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0: A simple, timeless pleasure of shucked oysters kissed with lime and Scotch Bonnet Island heat under the glow of a flambeau. That, my friend, is coming to Woodbrook Yard this weekend. The sauce classics. Chicken feet, pigtail, cow skin, pig feet, cow heel, cow head. Each cut a memory and each bite a connection to sauce boss from Delaford to Bagel. That, my friend, is coming to 139 Woodbrook Yard. Oysters and sauce this weekend. Friday, Saturday and Sunday. The real thing.
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0: South Weekend at 139 Woodbrook Yard. 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His family selling oysters and seafood cocktails for the last 40 years. And then from Delaford, Tobago, a beloved tradition is coming. Meet the South Boss, where South is more than a dish. 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
0: 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That, my friend, is coming to Woodbrook Yard this weekend. The South classics. 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Each cut a memory and each bite a connection to South Boss

0: from Delaford to Meigu. That, my friend, is coming to 139 Woodbrook Yard. Oysters and sauce this weekend. Friday, Saturday, and Sunday. The real thing.
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anticipating a chance to run into you. 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
1: And he instructs us to be holy as he is holy. 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But then it just started to roll out.

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1: Beat that.
0: A simple, timeless pleasure of shucked oysters kissed with lime and Scotch Bonnet Island heat under the glow of a flambeau. That, my friend, is coming to Woodbrook Yard this weekend. The Sauce Classics. 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Oysters and Sauce this weekend. 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The real thing.

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0: 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That, my friend, is coming to Woodbrook Yard this weekend. The Sauce Classics. 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
1: 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I find an oyster vendor, that man from rural Trinidad, Manzan to be more precise. 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And then from Delaford, Tobago, a beloved tradition is coming. Meet the Souse Boss, where souse is more than a dish. 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
1: 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The real thing.
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Well, there'll definitely be no stopping till I get to noon at least. The second voice, let me be. 29 minutes after 9 o'clock on an overcast Sunday. Looks like we're going to get some rain here and there.

0: Hope you enjoyed whatever you would have done last night.
1: Don't stop.
0: So happy that you're here today. To my Max and Taxi drivers, good morning to ya. Doing what you got to do on your Sunday. Those of you that are at work on this Sunday, good morning to ya. One of my favorites from Erykah Badu, talking about the baggage we carry through life. Yeah, we need to put some of those bags

0: be back.
1: See, cause it doesn't matter the type of bag that you carry the load in. The load is what we must let go of. Love this one from Erica Badu. 27 minutes on the way to 10 o'clock. Here's some Barris. We've still got some JJ. Anytime, any place. Anthony Brown and Group Theory. 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

Well, you know, the doors to Old Joe 107.7 Music for Life are always wide open. And you're always welcome any time of day or night. This is your home. You don't need keys to get through this door. Bruno Mars featuring Anderson .Paak and Silk Sonic. 6, we'll make that 5 minutes away from 10 o'clock. Good morning to those of you making your way back from the market. Or you're heading out to the grocery. Maybe you're going to the beach. You're coming back from an early morning dip. Maybe you're heading to or from your place of worship this morning as well. Whatever you're doing right about now, and you've got us there with you. Thank you so much. As we continue with this one from Tyrese, Sweet Lady. Coco Jones is going to end off the hour, and inside the next hour, more good music.

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Boy, I find an oyster vendor. The man from rural Trinidad, Manzan to be more precise. 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And then, from Delaford, Tobago, a beloved tradition is coming. Meet the Sauce Boss, where sauce is more than a dish. 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

what a way to start off our third and final hour together on a good-looking Sunday morning. Definitely a good-sounding one. Stevie Wonder, Ribbons in the Sky, 5 minutes after 11 o'clock. What's on the menu today? Hey, whatever it is, I know it's going to be good. Save me a plate, all right? We continue with our music from Surface. Happy, we've got some Cass, LMA, Scranta. All of your faves intertwined in your Sunday.

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0: up another feel-good song from Bruno Mars. 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
1: Oh, I just might.
0: I just might. 11:30, and of course that means we're 30 minutes away from wrapping up our time together on a Sunday. But still, I've got this one from Ra Shorty queuing up for you. I've got some Damon Dane and some Tony Braxton before I go, all right? Mm-hmm.

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0: the South's classics. 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And each bite, a connection to South's boss from Delaford to Bago. That, my friend, is coming to 139 Woodbrook Yard. Oysters and South this weekend. 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The real thing.
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0: endless pleasure of shucked oysters kissed with lime and Scotch bonnet island heat under the glow of a flambeau. That, my friend, is coming to Woodbrook Yard this weekend. 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Chicken feet, pig tail, cow skin, pig feet, cow heel, cow head. 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The real thing.
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0: 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And then from Delaford, Tobago, a beloved tradition is coming. Meet the Sauce Boss, where sauce is more than a dish. 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
0: A simple, timeless pleasure of shucked oysters, kissed with lime and Scotch Bonnet Island heat under the glow of a flambeau. That, my friend, is coming to Woodbrook Yard this weekend. The Sauce Classics. Chicken feet, pig tail, cow skin, pig feet, cow heel, cow head. Each cut, a memory. And each bite, a connection to Sauce Boss from Delaford, Tobago. That, my friend, is coming to 139 Woodbrook Yard. Oysters and Sauce this weekend. Friday, Saturday, and Sunday. 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
1: Sure, you know, you look kind of familiar.
0: 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But I just wanted to know, do you know somebody named...
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